Cotton Candy, Seven Sons, and Fia on KWXX playing the best Feel Good Island music, 101.5 Kona, 94.7 Hilo and Kau, bringing us up to our news. Let's take a look at our island weather first. For East Hawaii today, overcast with scattered showers, winds on the west at about 5 miles per hour. Tonight, mostly cloudy with scattered showers. Overnight low, 70 degrees. For West Hawaii, partly cloudy today, some scattered showers. Rain could be heavy at times, winds from the northwest at 18 miles per hour with some higher gusts. Tonight, mostly cloudy with scattered showers. Overnight low around 74. 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Follow them on Facebook and Instagram to see what's new, or you can stop in and browse today. Bob's Jewelers on the Bayfront in Hilo. In the newsroom, I'm Ko'ohu James. Military vehicle convoys are scheduled to transit between Pohakuloa Training Area and Kauaihai Pier from September 8th through September 20th, 2026. Convoy leaders will monitor conditions and execute pullover procedures along permissible straightways to let local traffic pass safely and minimize delays. You can plan for potential extra travel time if commuting along this route. The Hawaii County Department of Water Supply says

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1: Ka!

My neighborhood, the Brown Boys, KWXX, number one, top five at five, was all brought to you by the Grand Naniloa Hotel and by CU Hawaii. Let's go ahead and recap your countdown today. Number five was Joss Sons, Stand as One. Number four, Keep Jammin' from Kolohe Kai and Wavy. Number three was Confirmations from Kai Boy, Drew Daniels, and Jay Lova. Number two, Kala'e Parish, Mix It Up. And number one, the Boys, the Brown Boys, Wake Up My Neighborhood. Coming up in a little bit, I got your news update. Right now, it's Von Valentino. What We Had, KWXX. It's only

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2: What, is it T-Pain?
1: Ooh, good guess. Love that guy. Not T-Pain, Rana. Yeah, good guess. Good guess. Call us back. Yee-hee, not T-Pain. You saw his new crib. Oh. 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It's not T-Pain. What is your answer? Oh, and they hung up on me. 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
2: 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Here we go. Stretching your brain this morning, family. A study with over 68,000 participants found that 71% of people who do this daily report feeling happier. Okay? A recent study with over 68,000 participants found that 71% of people who do this daily report feeling happier.

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2: It would be exercise, working out.
1: 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Great things. Health is wealth, but not the specific answer we're looking for. Good guess. Good guess. Okay. Exercise, working out, all good things, but not the answer we're looking for. Good morning, KWXX. What's your answer?
2: 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Daytime.

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All the best in feel good. Island music. The aunties there. Loke and Malia Leahi. 822. Sending love from Waiohinu to Waimea Kawaii. Everywhere in between. 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

Always a vibe. Love that one. The Seven Sons featuring Brother Fia. Their collab called Cotton Candy. Yeah, right here. Nine Turtles. Aloha Friday. 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

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We are KWXX. 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

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Lot of games happening this Sunday. Pretty much everybody playing this Sunday, starting at 7 o'clock Sunday morning. Saints and Lions, Buccaneers taking on the Bengals, Ravens and Colts, Browns and Jaguars, Jets and Titans, Bills and Texans, Falcons and Steelers, Bears and Panthers, Packers and Vikings midday, Dolphins and Raiders, Cardinals and Chargers, Commanders and Eagles, Cowboys and Giants afternoon game, along with Broncos and Chiefs. 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